0: 100.3 The Edge, Arkansas's rock station.
1: Chili Peppers off of Stadium Arcadium, which turned 20 years old earlier this year. It's Stacey hanging with you. The warning, I know they've got a busy 2027 ahead of them. They've got a lot of touring to do. It's

0: good.
1: Arkansas's rock station, 100.3 The Edge. 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However, it's given away on your local friendly radio station. So 1 week from today, we'll start back up the cash contest. Cosh test. I just coined it now.

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Careful, it's nighttime. Monsters are out. 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Careful, it's nighttime. Monsters are out. And they're in front yards nowadays. It's, I don't like Halloween. Am I the only one? Evanescence, I feel outnumbered this season. Who will you follow?

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1: Three huge singles from System of a Down's Toxicity. And that turned 25 years old just at the beginning of this month. It's my favorite record. I love it. I listen semi-annually, so I hope you celebrated the 25th anniversary of System of a Down's Toxicity properly.

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1: The 30th anniversary of the MTV Unplugged live album of Alice in Chains. It's one of my favorite performances of MTV Unplugged. Real good. That is released as of, what, Friday? That came out.

Arkansas's rock station, 100.3 The Edge. It's Stacy, and well, pet costumes are huge this Halloween. Do you dress your pet up? $860 million going to be spent this year to dress up our pets. You know, I miss the 90s, where we used to have homemade costumes and we left our animals alone.

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1: Case, the elephant's going to be headlining the halftime show of the Munich NFL game between the Patriots and Lions. That takes place November 15th. It's Case, the elephant's beaches in Tennessee.

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0: 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Yeah.

Arkansas's Rock Station, 100.3 The Edge. Soundgarden currently mixing their new album with vocals from the late Chris Cornell. They're taken from the vaults. That expected to be out hopefully in 2027. Here's Bill Murray in A Day to Remember. Always let you down.

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1: Now, we were just talking about Major League Baseball's postseason starting today, but the NHL also starts today. They've already done their preseason. 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

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A couple of the biggest, brightest tours of this summer, from the Zombie Manson tour to Evanescence. It's Who Will You